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Lucy Dacus came up with the idea for that song, walking around her neighborhood and just observing things. It's called Planting Tomatoes. You are tuned into 88.9. It's Britt here bringing you your Saturday night soundtrack. I've got a groovy little tune from the band Sicko. It's called Germs.

0: I feel like that's a great track to play at the end of a heist movie. 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Well, I got a band on the way. They're called Kiwi Junior, and they are going to be playing Riot Fest in Chicago because they are blowing up, and that's the name of their track. It's coming up after this.
1: 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All sorts of wonderment. You'll discover Milwaukee artists that we play every hour. And, of course, there's classic rock at 8 o'clock. We will take a look back at some great artists and albums that have made musical history great.
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1: Cinebuds, Cinebuds, two buddies talking about cinema.
2: On this week's episode, we got a chance to talk to Wisconsin-born filmmaker about his upcoming movie screening at the Oriental Theater soon called Winter Hymns.
3: So, you only meet with dying people?
4: Mostly. Sometimes people get better, but most are facing a very serious illness.
2: Welcome back to Cinebuds. Nathan Deming, Wisconsin-born filmmaker, now living on the East Coast. Hi, welcome back. It's been a couple months since we chatted last.
5: Good to see you. Yeah, Winter Hymns is a film that I just finished and released and shot in the fall in Wisconsin back in September, October last year. It's a passion project that I've had in the back burner for like 7 years. It's about a palliative care doctor played by American Players Theater Colleen Madden as she meets with a series of dying patients and their families. And I wanted to do it for a long time, and I got really obsessed with this idea of putting it in one room. And just for a long time, I thought it was too experimental. I don't know if people could, it's kind of like my dinner with Andre or something, you know, it's just conversation based. But once things came together to make it last year, and when Colleen came on board, I immediately kind of saw it was one of those ideas where it was like, oh, this really works.
2: The stories are real. The acting is wonderful. And I have to say, maybe you might want to watch this movie with a box of tissues.
5: You know, what's funny is when I was researching this movie initially in Eau Claire, there's a tissue company in Eau Claire, and I was like, I should have gone to them for funding or something. Like, so every time I've watched it, like, yeah, people need a Kleenex, and yeah. Mm-hmm.
2: It's very beautiful, but also intense. And one of the reasons why we invited Nathan Deming back to the podcast is because Winter Hymns is screening at the Oriental Theater at 3 p.m. on June 20th. I had a lot of questions to ask the writer-director about the inspiration, why he wanted to make a film like this, why he decided to make the movie 2 hours and 30 minutes long, and to also kind of dig into some of the films that he's watched recently that as a filmmaker have really blown his mind and opened up his world to storytelling.
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2: go to radiomilwaukee.org/cinebuds.
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Suki Waterhouse is on the way to Milwaukee. She's going to be here on October 13th playing the Landmark Credit Union live. I got her track, Back in Love, right now.

0: 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I got Milwaukee music on the way for you from Gold Steps. It's dun-dun-dun, Jealousy. It doesn't sound like that. It sounds way better. But if you haven't heard it yet, you gotta tune in to find out.
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0: Prince with Sign of the Times. It's kind of funny how a song can have same name as a different song, but sound completely different. So like in that situation, right? Sign of the Times by Prince. And then also Harry Styles has a song. It's called Sign of the Times. Both jams, but very, very different songs. 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I got something new from a BBO sound machine, which I'm really excited to play. It's called Concept of Love. Also some Jamie Liddell after that.
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Howdy, with a little power pop tune for your evening. It's called Try, Try, Try from the album Big World. How's it going? You are hanging out with Britt. This is your Saturday night soundtrack. I've got one for you from a band called Soak, called Deja Vu, and here it is.

0: That song is totally mesmerizing to me. It's called If You Change by Widow's Peak. They're going to be at the Argo on June 27th. 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Franz Ferdinand with a classic, Take Me Out. 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

The Clash with Death or Glory from the album London Calling. When I visited London, oh man, it had to be like a little over 10 years ago now, I just had London Calling on repeat. And it's a great album to listen to if it's your first time in London and you're doing a bunch of touristy stuff. I'm excited to bring you Vince Staples' new album, Crybaby. This is a single from that. It's called The Running Man, and it's a rock album. And he's so versatile. I'm so glad he finally did this. Here it is, Vince Staples, The Running Man.

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Grave some other grievances, I still ain't finished grieving. Never talk to therapists that rarely call on Jesus. Don't pick up my phone a lot, I like to be alone. The thoughts stolen you from broken hearts, I know you think I changed. Music is a nightmare, I feel like

0: Vince Staples with The Running Man, brand new from his album Cry Baby. One of my favorite artists, also my favorite album from him, was released back in 2018. It's called FM, and it's your pretty traditional hip-hop album, but it's a lot of fun. It's the perfect kind of album that you're listening to when it's warm weather, you're outside, and just having a good time. He's a goofy guy, and I like that about him because I'm a goofy person as well. 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Father John Misty with a new one. It's called The Payoff. He is also coming to Summerfest. If you have not heard yet, it's going to be good.
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0: 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Belus on the way and some future islands. I got to be getting on out of here, though. But Kenny is coming in at 9 o'clock to bring you In the Mix. I'll be back tomorrow from 6 to 9 p.m. I'll leave you with this. Music is medicine. And if you listen to the good stuff, you're going to feel the good stuff, people. You can always send me a message on Instagram. My name is DJ Britt _ Tiny Bricks. Take care of yourselves. And until next time, bye-bye.
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4: 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And now, ladies and gentlemen,
5: this

Golden Path Recordings. Really excited for you to hear this. It's a mix he put together for the show. I'm really excited for this. 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Here's Claptone.

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Joining us on Thursday, June 25th, are folk rock storytellers, the Mountain Goats. The Mountain Goats will be playing Summerfest later that same day, and you can get a peek of what's to come. We are pleased to announce that the Mountain Goats will be joining us here in our Radio Milwaukee space for a Studio Milwaukee session that is open to the public Thursday, June 25th at noon. 88.9 listeners will receive an email invitation with a chance to RSVP to this intimate session. 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
1: I'm a Milwaukee transplant in my 20s, so naturally a hot pink flyer advertising a party caught my eye. It was for Venus Social Club, an organization that hosts events specifically for the Sapphic community. The word Sapphic traces back to Sappho, the Greek lyric poet who lived on the island of Lesbos and is known for writing about her desire and love for other women. This was in 600 BCE, and thousands of years later, Sapphic is a common term today for women who love women.
2: I feel like in Milwaukee, we had no Sapphic spaces. Well, we had some. We have some. We have some really good organizations, but specifically like party ones. And I want to go party with all lesbians and queer people all the time, and not just on prides.
1: That's Maya Getch, the founder of Venus Social Club. She created it in 2024. It was meant to be a small house party, but turned out to be a big Sapphic celebration. Since then, the organization has hosted many events across the city, from yoga to barbecues to themed dance parties.
2: A lot of people will tell me, oh, I didn't know there were so many lesbians in Milwaukee. And I'm like, there is so many, and it's an untapped market. So that's why it was needed. So people realize there's a lot of us in Milwaukee.
1: There's lesbians everywhere.
2: Everywhere.
1: Especially in Milwaukee. Recently, I went to their Pride after party, and I met Hannah. She attended previous Venus parties and says these events connected her to the Cream City in a new way.
3: I'm actually recently new to Milwaukee, moved in within the past year, and one of the big goals that I wanted to achieve was to find community, and for me, especially, to find staff community, as it can be a bit scattered at times.
1: And for others, like Brian Kiwana, the Pride After Party was their first Venus Social Club experience. After hearing about it from TikTok, Kiwana said they decided to check it out as a way to connect with the queer community.
4: Just being around other queer people, being able to speak to them and things like that has been really, really gorgeous. Being able to come here and see like a diverse crowd and really good music, it feels really good.
1: Although it's more of a party scene, Bree found a sense of comfort being in a crowd that welcomes and celebrates Sapphics.
5: Even if you're not really into the club scene, it still feels very homey. I appreciate it because I'm not one person who goes out all the time, so I feel like safe here. It's very inclusive, and it's just like a good, happy feeling.
1: Every event is unique, but all have sparked new friendships and community, the pillars that Maya built for Venus Social Club and Milwaukee Sapphic scene.
2: I have like met people who didn't know anybody at my stuff, and then I see them on Instagram, like friends now, and I'm like, oh my God, like I was a part of that. So it's really awesome to see that and know that it's paying off, what I'm doing is working, because that's like the whole reason, that's the why, is for community and for people to meet each other. You will find your family with us, for sure.
1: To learn more about Venus Social Club and to hear more Uniquely Milwaukee episodes, visit radiomilwaukee.org/ourstories. 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

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Know someone who does? 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
1: Hey, this is Paula. On Wednesdays, I sit down with my co-host Kenny Perez as we explore new and nostalgic tracks from Latinoamerica and the diaspora. Here is a clip from our recent episode. I bring this song by Sol Jones, who is a trans Venezuelan singer. This is her track, La Hija del Sol, and she's done kind of like a switch up in her music. She's doing a lot more jazz, boleros, things that are slower in tempo in terms of like feeling.
2: Yeah.
1: And so that's something I really like about this track. It's a bolero deslumbrante. It's like the slow burn, a little switch up to what we've been doing here on this show. But a great track.
2: Yeah, this is a beautiful track. Thank you for bringing this, and let's get into it.
1: This is La Hija del Sol by Sol Jones.

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0: 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I heard my mother sing way back when I was a child.
1: 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It's the drive. I'm Carol Ann, host of The Afternoon Drive. 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

0: They're the people, places, and events that make up our communities. 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
1: And Bosnia can win it with the next kick.
2: It's late March, and Bosnia and Herzegovina is playing Italy. The winner will qualify for the FIFA World Cup, and the loser stays home. The game is tied and will be won on the next penalty kick. And up walks Bosnia's rising star.
1: And it's Appleton, Wisconsin native Esmer Barakatovic, the Milwaukee Messi, the New England Revolution homegrown player.
2: Pause. You heard all of that right. Appleton native, the Milwaukee Messi, lining up to send Bosnia to the World Cup. But before he attempts this kick, let's rewind 15 years to Wisconsin's Fox Cities.
3: I'm Liam Wasco. Basically, Esmer and I, we played against each other when we were younger, probably like 5 years old.
2: Liam has known Esmer Barakatovic for about 15 years, and he remembers when they met.
3: Before a game, and my dad came up to my team and goes, there's this very good Bosnian kid that we're about to play against, and kind of warned our coach and all of us.
2: Esmer's parents are why he's representing Bosnia in the World Cup. They came to Appleton as refugees from the Bosnian War in the 1990s. Esmer, one of three children, may have grown up in Appleton, but his family's ties to Bosnia were never completely severed. Liam's family, the Waskos, soon became close family friends with the Barakatoviches, while their kids bonded on the pitch. Here's Mitzi Wasco, Liam's mom.
4: We're not blood family, but we consider each other family. And his nickname for me is Mom 2.0, which I love.
2: Both Esmer and Liam quickly outgrew their competition in Appleton and began traveling to the Milwaukee area for practice and games. This choice to play in the Milwaukee area would give Esmer the opportunity to shine. Rob Becerra is now the director of youth development with the New England Revolution, a Major League Soccer club. But he still remembers when his colleague Marcelo Santos flagged Esmer as a player to watch, with a caveat.
5: And he's like, well, it's from Milwaukee. And I was like, it's fine. You say he's good. Let's take a look at this.
2: The, well, he's from Milwaukee caveat meant that the Milwaukee area was not a hotbed for soccer talent, the way a Southern California or New York or Chicago might be.
5: That Milwaukee idea was get out of your comfort zone. Come take a look, come do some research, and let's find out. But Marcelo was very confident that he was good, and he was right.
2: Becerra soon recruited Esmer to play within the New England Revolution organization as a teen. And soon, teammates started calling him the Milwaukee Messi, referring to Lionel Messi, arguably the greatest soccer player in recent memory. And while Esmer has moved on from the Revolution to play ball in the Netherlands and the Bosnian national team, the Milwaukee Messi moniker has stuck with him.
1: The Milwaukee Messi, the New England Revolution homegrown player, turned 21 2.5 weeks ago, can send Bosnia and Herzegovina to the World Cup.
2: Decades distilled into one moment. His parents fleeing genocide in Bosnia 30 years ago to make a home in Appleton. The found family the Barakatoviches found in the Waskos, the round trips to Milwaukee, opening paths for future Milwaukee soccer players, and now playing on a global stage to represent his parents' home country. Make this kick, Esmer, and 30 years of dreams come true.
1: And he does! It got underneath Donnarumma! Bosnia and Herzegovina will play in the FIFA World Cup!
2: Sam Woods, WUWM, Milwaukee's NPR.
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0: Hey, this is Paula. On Wednesdays, I sit down with my co-host Kenny Perez as we explore new and nostalgic tracks from Latino America and the diaspora. Here is a clip from our recent episode.
1: We have a song for you I'm really excited about.
0: Yeah, by Elena Rose, who is an artist you've played here alongside Ale, two Venezuelan artists. So I brought a lot of música from Venezuela.
1: Yeah.
0: But this is a song, Tu Tu Tu, which is an Afro-pop song. It's off her LP, No Quiero Que Se Acabe El Bendito Verano. So very much as we're starting to get into the summertime vibe, that's kind of what she's doing with this LP. We're getting like tropical sounds, Afro beat sounds. And so this is her song, Tu Tu Tu.
1: Love it.

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sometimes there's a beginning of a beard that shows up late in the afternoon on the face of someone who has not shaved since morning. And sometimes there's an original song and its cover played back to back. Now that's the 5 o'clock shadow I'm referring to. I'm Carol Ann, and every weekday at 5 p.m. I bring you something you can rely on, a song that's so good you have to hear it twice. The second time will always be a new rendition from a different artist. The 5 o'clock shadow receives support from Outpost Co-op Grocery Store and Maxi's.

0: They're the people, places, and events that make up our communities. 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
1: Have you ever wondered what happens to the food in grocery stores or restaurants that isn't sold at the end of the day?
2: We throw out most of the food in the U.S., 60 to 70% of it. I get this stuff for free.
1: That's founder of Sauce MKE, Gianni Vaccaro. She's been putting this food to use since 2021.
2: I was working at a Boys and Girls Club at that time, and after a certain amount of time with the kids, I found out that a lot of the kids don't eat at home. First, I brought groceries around, and I was just like bringing things around to, they used to be called food deserts. We now call them areas of nutrition scarcity. I would bring groceries around there and people didn't know what to do with the food I bought or like brought them.
1: Right.
2: So then I started cooking meals, and that was the best way to remove every single obstacle. Like, then there was no obstacles. If you're like, actually, you know what, never mind, I'm sorry I gave you more work to do.
1: Right.
2: Here's a fully cooked, delicious meal. And here's silverware and a beverage, and you have a great day.
1: After gathering food and cooking heart-healthy, plant-based meals, Gianni carries out deliveries herself. Winter or summer, one thing is certain, Sauce MKE meals are always delivered on bike.
2: Yeah, for me, it's important. I think it like inspires a couple things. I think a bike is a really tangible vehicle in the city of Milwaukee. The more people see people being comfortable on bikes, the more they would get on bikes, because there's a bunch of reasons to not ride a bike. Also, like removing a few barriers, right? Like you move you remove a financial barrier by having a bike, and then you also remove a physical barrier, like of a car. Mm-hmm. When you put a physical wall between you and someone else, you can't unphysical the wall there. Like, there is a barrier between you. And so when you're with people and you're like, I'm comfortable, we're all comfortable, here we are, I have a snack. That's it.
1: Most of Sauce MKE's rides are to the north side. Gianni explained that 50 of the 80 overall areas of nutrition scarcity are on the north side of Milwaukee. This means there are no grocery stores within a mile radius, yet often it's worse. There's not even a corner store to get necessary nutrition.
3: I got my first like box of food from Sauce probably a couple years ago. And this was me entering to the understanding that, one, if you don't use the resource, that you lose the resource. So just validating like we should use it in order to keep it around. Mm-hmm. But then also, I had came across a time where like I was in between jobs, and I literally, how much I eat and what I was eating, I couldn't afford it, and I didn't want to offset how I eat or what I eat. So Gianni came through and pretty much provided me all of the foods I already eat. And then I'm doing some work in the city already where we are trying to identify and support some policy around food apartheid and just making it less hard to even get the food. And that's real, both recognizing that even getting to the food is part of the barrier about people receiving it. So just linking up with her, it allowed me to understand like the food system, the distribution of it all.
1: That's Rodea Ellis, creator of the brand For Walkie, which celebrates hard work and creativity of people within the 414 area code. Gianni and Rodea have become close friends, and in the last 2 years, they've been working together to create opportunities for safe play in Milwaukee.
2: So the block party is supposed to be basically like a super sick fun party where nobody is rejected for any reason, and it doesn't cost anything, and it's like an accessible thing where you can get all your needs met. We give away free bikes, there's free bike repair, you can get free haircuts there, you can get free healthcare services there, you can get free clothes and free groceries and free diapers.
1: The block party Gianni is referring to is on June 28th at Victory Garden Initiative, but her work continues year-round. Sauce MKE has been completely run by Gianni out of her own home for 5 years. But that's about to change thanks to Just One More Ministries. They have offered up a community kitchen for Gianni to work out of. Once this is in place, Gianni hopes to work with volunteers to increase the amount of bike deliveries that can be made through Sauce MKE.
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How much of your day is spent in the car, waiting to get from point A to point B? Here at 88.9, it's not about the destination. It's the drive. I'm Carol Ann, host of The Afternoon Drive. 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It's about the journey. 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

Sometimes there's a beginning of a beard that shows up late in the afternoon on the face of someone who has not shaved since morning. And sometimes there's an original song and its cover played back to back. Now that's the 5 o'clock shadow I'm referring to. I'm Carol Ann, and every weekday at 5 p.m. I bring you something you can rely on, a song that's so good you have to hear it twice. 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
1: Hey, this is Paula. On Wednesdays, I sit down with my co-host Kenny Perez as we explore new and nostalgic tracks from Latino America and the diaspora. Here is a clip from our recent episode.
2: Definitely an interesting collab. I never saw this coming. The sounds are unique from both of them, but to get that electronic ambient vibes from Helado, I'm really excited about this project.
1: Yeah, it's a 9-part project, the song is, and they talk about it as just meeting each other at the right time.
2: Yeah.
1: And you can feel that because it is a blend of these two worlds, from the electronic to the more like ancestral thing, yeah. Rhythms that Reina Tropical
2: is. Yes, and they have projects. If you haven't heard their projects, check them out individually. But man, July 17th, collaboratively coming out as Helado Tropical is going to be very, very cool. And they're coming to a festival I've never heard of called A Plantasia Fest in Chicago on September 10th. Helado Tropical with
1: Sensacion.

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That is the new death cap for Cutie, a track called Riptides, and just before that, The Kooks with Sunny Baby here on 88.9 Radio Milwaukee Station. Good morning, happy Sunday, how's it going? My name is Mallory Wallace, and I'm going to be with you here today until 9 a.m. We're going to talk about what's going on in the community, going to listen to some older music, some newer stuff, and as always, some local music. Hopefully something you like that you haven't heard before. Coming up right now, it's The Walkmen with Wake Up. Stick around for Wilco right after that.

0: 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Got one more message, and then a newer track I'm into. It's Michigander with Freaking Out.
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2: I'm a Milwaukee transplant in my 20s, so naturally a hot pink flyer advertising a party caught my eye. It was for Venus Social Club, an organization that hosts events specifically for the Sapphic community. The word Sapphic traces back to Sappho, the Greek lyric poet who lived on the island of Lesbos and is known for writing about her desire and love for other women. This was in 600 BCE. And thousands of years later, sapphic is a common term today for women who love women.
3: I feel like in Milwaukee, we had no sapphic spaces. Well, we had some. We have some really good organizations, but specifically like party ones. And I want to go party with all lesbians and queer people all the time, and not just on prides.
2: That's Maya Getch, the founder of Venus Social Club. She created it in 2024. It was meant to be a small house party, but turned out to be a big sapphic celebration. Since then, the organization has hosted many events across the city, from yoga to barbecues to themed dance parties.
3: A lot of people will tell me, oh, I didn't know there were so many lesbians in Milwaukee. And I'm like, there is so many, and it's an untapped market. So that's why it was needed. So people realize there's a lot of us in Milwaukee.
2: There's lesbians everywhere.
3: Everywhere.
2: Especially in Milwaukee. Recently, I went to their Pride after party, and I met Hannah. She attended previous Venus parties and says these events connected her to the Cream City in a new way.
4: I'm actually recently new to Milwaukee, moved in within the past year, and one of the big goals that I wanted to achieve was to find community, and for me, especially, to find Sapphic community, as it can be a bit scattered at times.
2: And for others, like Bree and Kiwana, the Pride After Party was their first Venus Social Club experience. After hearing about it from TikTok, Kiwana said they decided to check it out as a way to connect with the queer community.
5: Just being around other queer people, being able to speak to them and things like that has been really, really gorgeous. Being able to come here and see like a diverse crowd and really good music, it feels really good.
2: Although it's more of a party scene, Bree found a sense of comfort being in a crowd that welcomes and celebrates sapphics.
6: Even if you're not really into the club scene, it still feels very homey. I appreciate it because I'm not one person who goes out all the time, so I feel like safe here. It's very inclusive, and it's just like a good, happy feeling.
2: Every event is unique, but all have sparked new friendships and community, the pillars that Maya built for Venus Social Club and Milwaukee sapphic scene.
3: I have like met people who didn't know anybody at my stuff, and then I see them on Instagram, like friends now, and I'm like, oh my God, like I was a part of that. So it's really awesome to see that and know that it's paying off. What I'm doing is working, because that's like the whole reason. That's the why, is for community and for people to meet each other. You will find your family with us for sure.
2: To learn more about Venus Social Club and to hear more Uniquely Milwaukee episodes, visit radiomilwaukee.org/ourstories. 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

Coming out of Chicago, that was Wild Bell with Rocksteady, and just before that, Daniel Caesar with Who Knows. Coming up right now, this is Noah Kahan with Doors.

0: That is Noah Kahan with Doors off of The Great Divide. That man is just having such a great run. He's got a couple shows coming up in Chicago, July 14th and 15th at Wrigley Field. However, they are already sold out. A testament to his artistry, indeed. 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
1: Just because the sun goes away doesn't mean the fun goes away. 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

0: That is Duran Duran with Ordinary World. And just before that, Fellow Kinsmen with Slasher. They do have a show coming up in Talia Hall for Motel Breakfast Farewell Show Saturday, August 8th. 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Got one more message for you, and then Broken Social Scene with The Call, following that up with Alabama Shakes, Muna, and so much more right after that.
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That is Blanchel with Hard Has to Work So Hard, and just before that, Adele with Right as Rain, a very underrated track of hers, if I do say so myself. Good morning, if you're just tuning in now, how's it going? My name's Mallory Wallace, I'll be with you here until 9 today, and happy Father's Day to all those fathers out there, father figures, etc. Shout out my dad, Tim, happy Father's Day to you. There's so much going on in the city. If you're looking to celebrate a father or father figure in your life, Harley Davidson's got something going on, the zoo, there's basically a Father's Day event everywhere today. There is also Acoustic Alchemy pulling through at the Vivarium later today. It's Cribbage Night as well at Indeed Brewing Company. And lastly, Old World Wisconsin is having a midsummer celebration today. A little something for everyone. Coming up right now, it's Belle and Sebastian with Same Star.

0: That is the new Sylvan Esso, a track called Hot Slob. Came out about a week ago. I am such a big Sylvan Esso fan. Hopefully we've got some more music coming up from them shortly. 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

0: Hey, it's DJ Tariq, a.k.a. 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
1: 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I got brand new music from Lakeisha Benjamin, six-time Grammy-nominated alto saxophonist, composer, and band leader based in New York. Drops a new album titled We Dream, and it was co-produced by a good friend of the show, Casa Overall. And speaking of that, the track we're going to play for you features Casa Overall and Bilal. It's called Right Now.

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0: 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I'm following that up with some Milwaukee music from 5 p.m. to nowhere.
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0: 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Got one more message, and then I got Miss Julia Jacklin, a track called Get Away From Me, I Think I'll Love You Soon. Throwing in a little bit of Tom Misch, some Dinosaur Jr., all that good stuff, right after this message.
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Oh, the way I hear the melody, the waves bring clarity running through me. 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

That is Blessing Jolie with Growing Pains, and just before that, Belly with Shiny One here on 88.9, a Radio Milwaukee station. Speaking of all things Milwaukee, there is no Summerfest today, but I did still want to tell you all about our free, open-to-the-public Summerfest Studio Milwaukee sessions. Yes, you heard that right. Normally, we have Studio Milwaukee sessions open to our members, but for Summerfest, we figured, why not open it up to the public? So you can come right here to our studio location. We already had Micah Emmerich come through on the 17th. We've got the Mountain Goats on the 25th. We've got Gold Steps, Joby Riccio, the Beths, all coming here to give you an intimate concert experience ahead of their shows at Summerfest. You don't want to miss it. Coming up right now, it's the Kooks with Naive. Stick around for Tame Impala right after that.

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0: They're the people, places, and events that make up our communities. 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
1: And Bosnia can win it with the next kick.
2: It's late March, and Bosnia and Herzegovina is playing Italy. The winner will qualify for the FIFA World Cup, and the loser stays home. The game is tied and will be won on the next penalty kick. And up walks Bosnia's rising star.
1: And it's Appleton, Wisconsin native Esmer Baraktarevic, the Milwaukee Messi, the New England Revolution homegrown player.
2: Pause. You heard all of that right. Appleton native, the Milwaukee Messi, lining up to send Bosnia to the World Cup. But before he attempts this kick, let's rewind 15 years to Wisconsin's Fox Cities.
3: I'm William Wasco. Basically, Esmer and I, we played against each other when we were younger, probably like 5 years old.
2: Liam has known Esmer Baraktarevic for about 15 years, and he remembers when they met.
3: Before a game, and my dad came up to my team and goes, there's this very good Bosnian kid that we're about to play against, and kind of warned our coach and all of us.
2: Esmer's parents are why he's representing Bosnia in the World Cup. They came to Appleton as refugees from the Bosnian War in the 1990s. Esmer, one of three children, may have grown up in Appleton, but his family's ties to Bosnia were never completely severed. Liam's family, the Wascos, soon became close family friends with the Baraktareviches, while their kids bonded on the pitch. Here's Mitzi Wasco, Liam's mom.
4: We're not blood family, but we consider each other family, and his nickname for me is Mom 2.0, which I love.
2: Both Esmer and Liam quickly outgrew their competition in Appleton and began traveling to the Milwaukee area for practice and games. This choice to play in the Milwaukee area would give Esmer the opportunity to shine. Rob Becerra is now the director of youth development with the New England Revolution, a Major League Soccer club. But he still remembers when his colleague Marcelo Santos flagged Esmer as a player to watch, with a caveat.
5: And he's like, well, it's from Milwaukee. And I was like, it's fine. You say he's good. Let's take a look at this.
2: He's from Milwaukee caveat meant that the Milwaukee area was not a hotbed for soccer talent the way a Southern California or New York or Chicago might be.
5: That Milwaukee idea was get out of your comfort zone, come take a look, come do some research, and let's find out. But Marcelo was very confident that he was good, and he was right.
2: Becerra soon recruited Esmer to play within the New England Revolution organization as a teen. And soon, teammates started calling him the Milwaukee Messi, referring to Lionel Messi, arguably the greatest soccer player in recent memory. And while Esmer has moved on from the Revolution to play ball in the Netherlands and the Bosnian national team, the Milwaukee Messi moniker has stuck with him.
1: The Milwaukee Messi, the New England Revolution homegrown player, turned 21 2.5 weeks ago, can send Bosnia and Herzegovina to the World Cup.
2: Decades distilled into one moment. His parents fleeing genocide in Bosnia 30 years ago to make a home in Appleton. The found family the Baraktareviches found in the Wascos. The round trips to Milwaukee, opening paths for future Milwaukee soccer players. And now playing on a global stage to represent his parents' home country. Make this kick, Esmer, and 30 years of dreams come true.
1: And he does! It got underneath Donnarumma! Bosnia and Herzegovina will play in the FIFA World Cup!
2: Sam Woods, WUWM, Milwaukee's NPR.
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0: That is Anna Calvi with God's Lonely Man featuring Iggy Pop. Just before that, Squeeze with Pulling Muscles. 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Got one more message, and then Casey Musgraves with Dry Spell. Casey is coming through September 11th to the Fiserv Forum, following that up with some Black Pumas, and stick around for Howdy after that.
1: How much of your day is spent in the car, waiting to get from point A to point B? Here at 88.9, it's not about the destination. It's the drive. I'm Carol Ann, host of The Afternoon Drive. 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Because it's not about what's waiting on the other side. It's about the journey. 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

0: 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Got one more message, and then Jack White with G.O.D. and the Broken Ribs. However, it's about 9 a.m. Time for me to get out of here. My name is Mallory Wallace. It is always a pleasure. You can find me here every Saturday and Sunday morning, 6 to 9 a.m., sharing music, community news, all things 414 with you. One more message, and then Jack White. Stick around for TV on the Radio, Bratty, so much more. I will see you next weekend.
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That is the latest from Kevin Morby, getting some help from Justin Vernon of Bon Iver and Amelia Heath of Sylvan Esso. That song is Badlands. And before that, we heard King Tough. Good morning. Happy Father's Day, if it applies. My name is Doris Wessels, and I am happy to be here with you until noon today. On the way, I've got music by Lytris and the Decemberists. And I'm kind of in this funny spot being on the air Sunday mornings where it's like you're recovering from the prior weekend of Summerfest, but I'm already looking forward to the next weekend of Summerfest. And on Thursday already, it starts all over again. Lisa Loeb is playing at the U-Line stage at 5:45. Here she is with Do You Sleep on 88.9.

I know you're watching my page, my stage, but you're trying to stay low. I know I'm gonna run away these days, I don't wanna stay home. Can you tell me what's the play, cause I'm not out.

0: I am unable to not bop around in my seat when I hear that. That is Lytrus on 88.9 with the song Up Down. Lytrus, originally from Madison, now based in Minneapolis. And before that, we heard the Decembrists as well as Lisa Loeb. 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
1: Do you love Death Cab for Cutie? 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
1: Hey, this is Paula. On Wednesdays, I sit down with my co-host Kenny Perez as we explore new and nostalgic tracks from Latino America and the diaspora. Here is a clip from our recent episode.
2: You know what? This set with an artist that I just discovered this year named Mocha.
1: Yes.
2: And this is an artist who is black and Mexican, mom from Mexico City, and you know, grew up doing R&B, also doing some Spanish as well, loves the you know, corridos tumbados, peso plumas, and so on and so forth. And you can hear the influences of R&B with the corridos, and this has a good flavor. I like this so much.
1: Oh yeah, when you sent it over and as we were listening to it before recording, it just grows on itself. Yeah. And it has layers and layers.
2: Yeah.
1: I really enjoyed this pick that you brought.
2: Yeah, this is a good track. I'm really looking forward to Mocha growing in popularity as well. And she basically enlisted a rapera that has like 400 followers on Instagram. Sounds dope as well. Check this out. This is Mocha and J-Mac with
1: Exclusiva.
2: Let's go.

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0: 88.9 with another artist that will be at Summerfest on Thursday. That is Kim Gordon with Not Today. But she won't be able to say that on Thursday because it will be that day that she will be performing at Briggs & Stratton Big Backyard at 10 p.m. Support for 88.9 comes from your membership and Bartolotta's Lake Park Bistro. 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Coming up, I've got an artist that to me feels very dad rockish. Dad's like Joe Jackson, right? And also I've got something new from Jose Gonzalez that hopefully the dads will like as well.
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0: 88.9 with Milwaukee music from the Steph Lippert Project, sometimes known as the SLP. That song is Somebody Else. And before that, we heard Joe Jackson as well as new Jose Gonzalez. 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Good morning, I'm Doris Wessels. Coming up next, I have got new music from Lime Garden.
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88.9 with Father John Misty and The Payoff. I heard The Payoff was great for people who went to his Summerfest show on Friday. By all accounts, it was excellent. And now I've got an artist that is coming to Summerfest on Thursday, 4:30 at the Briggs & Stratton Big Backyard, Robert Randolph and the Family Band. And that just seems like the perfect setting to see Robert Randolph and the Family Band. Like, I'm assuming there will be good weather. So, like, outside, sunshine in the afternoon, just enjoying the tunes. This is Ain't Nothing Wrong With That.

0: 88.9 with new music from Vince Staples. That is The Running Man off of his Crybaby album. Before that, we heard French Horn Rebellion and Up All Night. If you look at Wikipedia, they will tell you that French Horn Rebellion is a Brooklyn electronic band. But if you're in the know, then you know that they have roots in Milwaukee. They are two brothers, part of the Perlick family. 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
2: Have you ever wondered what happens to the food in grocery stores or restaurants that isn't sold at the end of the day?
3: We throw out most of the food in the U.S., 60 to 70% of it. I get this stuff for free.
2: That's founder of Sauce MKE, Gianni Vaccaro. She's been putting this food to use since 2021.
3: I was working at a Boys and Girls Club at that time, and after a certain amount of time with the kids, I found out that a lot of the kids don't eat at home. First, I brought groceries around, but then... And I was just like bringing things around to, they used to be called food deserts. We now call them areas of nutrition scarcity. I would bring groceries around there and people didn't know what to do with the food I bought or like brought them.
2: Right.
3: So then I started cooking meals and that was the best way to remove every single obstacle. Like then there was no obstacles. If you're like, actually, you know what? Never mind. I'm sorry. I gave you more work to do.
2: Right.
3: Here's a fully cooked, delicious meal and here's silverware and a beverage and you have a great day.
2: After gathering food and cooking heart-healthy, plant-based meals, Gianni carries out deliveries herself. Winter or summer, one thing is certain, Sauce MKE meals are always delivered on bike.
3: Yeah, for me, it's important. I think it like inspires a couple things. I think a bike is a really tangible vehicle in the city of Milwaukee. The more people see people being comfortable on bikes, the more they would get on bikes, because there's a bunch of reasons to not ride a bike. Also, like removing a few barriers, right? Like you move like a, you remove a financial barrier by having a bike, and then you also remove a physical barrier like of a car. Mm-hmm. When you put a physical wall between you and someone else, there's, you can't unphysical the wall there. Like there is a barrier between you. And so when you're with people and you're like, I'm comfortable, we're all comfortable, here we are, I have a snack. That's it.
2: Most of Sauce MKE's rides are to the north side. Gianni explained that 50 of the 80 overall areas of nutrition scarcity are on the north side of Milwaukee.

0: This means there are no grocery stores within a mile radius. Yet often it's worse. There's not even a corner store to get necessary nutrition.
1: I got my first like box of food from Sauce probably a couple years ago. And this was me entering to the understanding that, one, if you don't use the resource, that you lose the resource. So just validating like we should use it in order to keep it around. Mm-hmm. But then also I had came across a time where like I was in between jobs and I literally... how much I eat and what I was eating, I couldn't afford it. And I didn't want to offset how I eat or what I eat. So Gianni came through and pretty much provided me all of the foods I already eat. And then I'm doing some work in the city already where we are trying to identify and support some policy around food apartheid and just making it less hard to even get the food. And that's real, both recognizing that even getting to the food is part of the barrier about people receiving it. So just linking up with her, it allowed me to understand like the food system, the distribution of it all.
0: That's Rodea Ellis, creator of the brand 4Walkie, which celebrates hard work and creativity of people within the 414 area code. Gianni and Rodea have become close friends, and in the last 2 years, they've been working together to create opportunities for safe play in Milwaukee.
2: So the block party is supposed to be basically like a super sick fun party where nobody is rejected for any reason and it doesn't cost anything. And it's like an accessible thing where you can get all your needs met. We give away free bikes. There's free bike repair. 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
0: The block party Gianni is referring to is on June 28th at Victory Garden Initiative. But her work continues year round. Sauce MKE has been completely run by Gianni out of her own home for 5 years. But that's about to change thanks to Just One More Ministries. They have offered up a community kitchen for Gianni to work out of. Once this is in place, Gianni hopes to work with volunteers to increase the amount of bike deliveries that can be made through Sauce MKE.
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Chicago band Freako somehow manages to be both like scrappy and DIY at the same time as being like big and theatrical. This is their latest called Still Around on 88.9.

0: 88.9 with the latest from Freako. That song is still around off their album Something Worth Waiting For, and we will be waiting for a little bit to see them live. They are coming to Milwaukee in October, playing the Vivarium on October 16th. I believe next on their tour, they are heading off to Asia. 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Up next, I'm going to feature some Milwaukee music from Nzinga and Key Lime.
1: 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It's the drive. I'm Carol Ann, host of The Afternoon Drive. 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

0: 88.9 with Corner Shop. That is Brimful of Asha. I have always liked that song. It's catchy. It's a little weird. And Corner Shop was all about the children of immigrants experience, which resonates with me. But now I like it even more because it sounds like he's saying Asher, which is the name of our grandchild. And so on this Father's Day, it seemed like a good play, right? Happy Father's Day to anyone who is celebrating. 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Coming up next, I've got a short little snack of a song called Twizzler.
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That is Ian Sweet's love letter to bad decisions. It is called Criminal Kissing. And before that, we heard Atmosphere and Sunshine. Lots of sunshine today, right? We hope, because it is the summer solstice, longest day of the year. Actually, more than 15 hours of daylight for us today, and the sun does not set until after 8:30. We are expecting some rain in the late afternoon. It seems like it's holding off a little longer than they were originally saying, but especially to the south might have some rain. But still, what a glorious day to celebrate summer on June 21st. Here is the Cranberries with 21 on 88.9.

0: 88.9 with that fun one from Caroline Rose. It is Yip Yip Yow, which has actually existed for like 10 years, but she had only ever done it in shows. And now it is recorded and out for everyone to enjoy. Before that, we heard Heartless Bastards as well as The Cranberries. 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
3: That's right. This album is getting a fresh reissue after seeing the first run sell through. Pettigo claims this album is the final installment of the Motor trilogy, all being tied together by the vehicular artwork from Jonathan Phillips on the covers.
2: I love how he stuck with the same artist for each of the last three records to really create cohesion between them, and also creating a bizarre vision that sits well with his version of American primitive fingerstyle picking.
3: You can find I'll Be Waving As You Drive Away on black vinyl at Lilliput Records or any other local shop near you. 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

Panda Bear and Sonic Boom have an album coming out in July. It's called A Question of When. But don't look for it on streaming and don't look for a video. They are going by the philosophy of IRL, not URL, and focusing on radio and live shows and listening parties, stuff like that, trying to get people to have real life interactions. This is the title track, A Question of When.

0: 88.9 with new music from Panda Bear and Sonic Boom. That is A Question of When. The album A Question of When is coming out on July 10th, and you'll be able to get it in like different colors of vinyl, colorful cassettes, and digital download, but it will not be on streaming. Before Panda Bear and Sonic Boom, we heard Granddaddy, It Seemed Appropriate for This Father's Day, as well as Death Cab for Cutie. 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

0: 88.9 with Milwaukee Music by Witty Remarks. That is Song for Dolores. Not my name, often mistaken for my name. My name is Doris Wessels. And it was funny, last Sunday I went out for brunch with Dory Zori, and it's funny when Dory and Doris go out together. I think we need to find ourselves a friend named Dolores. Now taking applications. Before that, we heard Modest Mouse and their latest Picking Dragon's Pockets. 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That just about does it for me. Thank you for hanging out with me. Happy Father's Day. And also, I am thinking of you if Father's Day is a difficult day for whatever reason. I've got new music next from The Last Dinner Party, another song off of their release From the Pyre. We will listen to Big Dog as I go.
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Happy Sunday. This is Paola. You're listening to 88.9. That was Nashville-based songwriter Joby Riccio with her song, Love of the Song. It was written when she first moved to Nashville and felt overwhelmed by the hustle of a life in town where there's drinking culture, poor work-life balance, and never really being able to turn off. Now, today is Sunday, my favorite day of the week, but also Father's Day. So shout out if you're a dad, and hope your loved ones are celebrating you. What I'll do is bring you music. I got On The Way music by PJ Harvey, Milwaukee music by artist Micah Emmerich, Ride, Jalen Naganda. We're going to have a great time. I'm going to play this one by Alabama Shakes. It's called I Ain't The Same.

0: Milwaukee music here on 88.9. That was Micah Emmerich with his song Get You Back. New one came out May of this year. And now Micah was with us not too long ago, did a Summerfest Studio Milwaukee session here on June 17th. And you can check that out at radiomilwaukee.org. 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Coming up next, Effers is the name of the band, and the song is L-U-C-K-Y.
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1: I'm a Milwaukee transplant in my 20s, so naturally a hot pink flyer advertising a party caught my eye. It was for Venus Social Club, an organization that hosts events specifically for the Sapphic community. The word Sapphic traces back to Sappho, the Greek lyric poet who lived on the island of Lesbos and is known for writing about her desire and love for other women. This was in 600 BCE, and thousands of years later, Sapphic is a common term today for women who love women.
2: I feel like in Milwaukee, we had no Sapphic spaces. Well, we had some. We have some really good organizations, but specifically like party ones. And I want to go party with all lesbians and queer people all the time, and not just on prides.
1: That's Maya Getch, the founder of Venus Social Club. She created it in 2024. It was meant to be a small house party, but turned out to be a big Sapphic celebration. Since then, the organization has hosted many events across the city, from yoga to barbecues to themed dance parties.
2: A lot of people will tell me, oh, I didn't know there were so many lesbians in Milwaukee. And I'm like, there is so many, and it's an untapped market. So that's why it was needed. So people realize there's a lot of us in Milwaukee.
1: There's lesbians everywhere.
2: Everywhere.
1: Especially in Milwaukee. Recently, I went to their Pride after party, and I met Hannah. She attended previous Venus parties and says these events connected her to the Cream City in a new way.
3: I'm actually recently new to Milwaukee,

0: last year, and one of the big goals that I wanted to achieve was to find community, and for me especially, to find staff community, as it can be a bit scattered at times.
1: And for others, like Bree and Kiwana, the Pride After Party was their first Venus Social Club experience. After hearing about it from TikTok, Kiwana said they decided to check it out as a way to connect with the queer community.
2: Just being around other queer people, being able to speak to them and things like that has been really, really gorgeous. Being able to come here and see like a diverse crowd and really good music, it feels really good.
1: Although it's more of a party scene, Bree found a sense of comfort being in a crowd that welcomes and celebrates sapphics.
3: Even if you're not really into the club scene, it still feels very homey. I appreciate it because I'm not one person who goes out all the time, so I feel like safe here. It's very inclusive, and it's just like a good, happy feeling.
1: Every event is unique, but all have sparked new friendships and community, the pillars that Maya built for Venus Social Club and Milwaukee's sapphic scene.
4: I have like met people who didn't know anybody at my stuff, and then I see them on Instagram, like friends now, and I'm like, oh my God, like I was a part of that. So it's really awesome to see that and know that it's paying off, what I'm doing is working, because that's like the whole reason, that's the why, is for community and for people to meet each other. You will find your family with us, for sure.
1: To learn more about Venus Social Club and to hear more Uniquely Milwaukee episodes, visit radiomilwaukee.org/ourstories. 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

0: little soul to keep our Sunday afternoon going. Jalen Naganda is the name of the artist, and that was his song, Doctrine of Love. 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Coming up after this, The Sacred Souls with their song, Any Old Fool.
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0: That was Midwest Icons American Football with their latest album. This track is called Wake Her Up. It's from the American Football LP4 that came out on May 1st. This track here also features Wisp. Now, if you're a fan or getting into American football, they're coming to Milwaukee. We'll be playing at the Turner Hall Ballroom on August 15th. I got Coming Up on the Way, Beck, and Brazilian Girls after that. 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

A glimpse into what's to expect on the album Time Will Tell. This is Devin Glyphilian with his song Hold On Hourglass. The project overall is described as a psychedelic country western soul project. Comes out soon on June 26th. Happy Sunday. It's Paula here. Hope you are enjoying your day. It's Father's Day. Shout out to you if you are a papa and are getting celebrated. No, I'm celebrating my dad later on today. Got on the way music by Kings of Leon, Suki Waterhouse, that's a new one, and then some Arctic Monkeys. Gonna have a great time on this hour here. All right, let's get into some more music. This is Five More Minutes by The War and Treaty.

0: That is If Time Could Talk by singer-songwriter and producer-director Wesley Joseph. It's from his debut album, long-awaited 13-track album, Forever Ends Someday. My name is Paula and you're listening to 88.9. Got coming up next, a new track by Suki Waterhouse. It's called Back in Love. 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It's all happening at the Vivarium. 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
1: 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You'll discover Milwaukee artists that we play every hour. And, of course, there's classic rock at 8 o'clock. We will take a look back at some great artists and albums that have made musical history great.
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2: Angine de Poitrine is a Canadian instrumental duo of the math rock persuasion, who have really taken the world by storm after the release of their most recent album, Volume 2, this past April.
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3: And here's the lead track from Volume 2 by Angine de Poitrine.

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0: That was Clover County with her song Paradise Road. 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

0: Milwaukee Music on 88.9. That was Valentine, the conceptual dark indie project of Jorge Valentin. The song is called Wrong Turn. I got coming up next Emerson Wolfe and the Wishbones with the song Last Night I Died. 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

smooth and gentle continuation into our Sunday afternoon. That was New York-based artist Widow's Peak with the song If You Change. It is part of the Roses album that just came out earlier this month on June 5th. And Widow's Peak is playing at the Argo on June 27th. So a couple days from now, a week or so. Happy Sunday. It's Paula here. Hope you are enjoying your day. It's a slow day celebrating your dads, the dads in your life. Happy Father's Day. What I'll do is play you some music as you go on with your day. I got On the Way, music by Mike D. I got Sharon Jones and the Dap Kings, Rap Boy, Sylvan Esso. We're going to have a great time in this hour. I'm going to switch it up and play you this one by Tuxedo. It's called Number One.

0: New music by Mike D. Yes, the same Mike D from the Beastie Boys. It's also his first new music in 15 years. It's called Switch Up, and it is a genre-defying banger at that. I got coming up in the next five music, Jordan Patterson, Sharon Jones, and the Dap Kings, and some Rap Boys after that. 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
2: And Bosnia can win it with the next kick.
3: It's late March, and Bosnia and Herzegovina is playing Italy. The winner will qualify for the FIFA World Cup, and the loser stays home. The game is tied and will be won on the next penalty kick. And up walks Bosnia's rising star.
2: And it's Appleton, Wisconsin native Esmer Barakatović, the Milwaukee Messi, the New England Revolution homegrown player.
3: Pause. You heard all of that right. Appleton native, the Milwaukee Messi, lining up to send Bosnia to the World Cup. But before he attempts this kick, let's rewind 15 years to Wisconsin's Fox Cities.
4: I'm Liam Wasco. Basically, Esmer and I, we played against each other when we were younger, probably like 5 years old.
3: Liam has known Esmer Barakatović for about 15 years, and he remembers when they met.
4: Before a game, and my dad came up to my team and goes, there's this very good Bosnian kid that we're about to play against, and kind of warned our coach and all of us.
3: Esmer's parents are why he's representing Bosnia in the World Cup. They came to Appleton as refugees from the Bosnian War in the 1990s. Esmer, one of three children, may have grown up in Appleton, but his family's ties to Bosnia were never completely severed. Liam's family, the Wascos, soon became close family friends with the Barakataroviches, while their kids bonded on the pitch. Here's Mitzi Wasco, Liam's mom.
5: We're not blood family, but we consider each other family. And his nickname for me is Mom 2.0, which I love.
3: Both Esmer and Liam quickly outgrew their competition in Appleton and began traveling to the Milwaukee area for practice and games. This choice to play in the Milwaukee area would give Esmer the opportunity to shine. Rob Becerra is now the director of youth development with the New England Revolution, a major league soccer club. But he still remembers when his colleague Marcelo Santos flagged Esmer as a player to watch, with a caveat.
6: And he's like, well, it's from Milwaukee. And I was like, it's fine. You say he's good. Let's take a look at this.
3: The, well, he's from Milwaukee caveat meant that the Milwaukee area was not a hotbed for soccer talent the way a Southern California or New York or Chicago might be.
6: That Milwaukee idea was get out of your comfort zone, come take a look, come do some research, and let's find out. But Marcelo was very confident that he was good, and he was right.
3: Becerra soon recruited Esmer to play within the New England Revolution organization as a teen. And soon, teammates started calling him the Milwaukee Messi, referring to Lionel Messi, arguably the greatest soccer player in recent memory. And while Esmer has moved on from the Revolution to play ball in the Netherlands and the Bosnian national team, the Milwaukee Messi moniker has stuck with him.
2: The Milwaukee Messi, the New England Revolution homegrown player, turned 21 2.5 weeks ago, can send Bosnia and Herzegovina to the World Cup.
3: Decades distilled into one moment. His parents fleeing genocide in Bosnia 30 years ago to make a home in Appleton. The found family the Barakataroviches found in the Wascos. The round trips to Milwaukee, opening paths for future Milwaukee soccer players. And now playing on a global stage to represent his parents' home country. Make this kick, Esmer, and 30 years of dreams come true.
2: And he does! It got underneath Donnarumma! Bosnia and Herzegovina will play in the FIFA World Cup!
3: Sam Woods, WUWM, Milwaukee's NPR.
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Sunday Driver by the Raconteurs here on 88.9. My name's Paula. Gonna play you this one from an artist with Milwaukee ties. This is Sylvanesso with her new song, Hot Slob.

0: New music by Sylvan Nessel. This is the single Hot Slob, how they kicked off the year, and hopefully, fingers crossed, more to come after that, because Sylvan Nessel is performing in Milwaukee. We'll be playing at the Riverside Theater on October 21st. 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

0: That was Susie and the Banshees with the song Cities in Dust. My name is Paula, and I'm getting ready to close out for this weekend. Going to be leaving you with Kat very soon. Of course, we got music on the way before that. I'll be back next Wednesday on La Alternativa, 10 p.m., and then Saturday and Sunday, noon to 3. 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
1: Do you love Death Cab for Cutie? 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

It's new music on 88.9. Amazing vocalist Kelsey Lou. The song is Running to Pain from her new album, So Help Me God. Oh, you can hear the pain in her voice. My name is Kat. Hello. Happy Sunday to you. Got a bunch of different stuff this hour. Noah Kahan's new track. We'll do The National. I've got Kid Millions, Mitski. And I want to start with Temples. This one's fun. Sounds kind of psychedelic. It's called Shelter Song on 88.9.

0: His name is Noah Kahn, and it's new music on 88.9. That one's called Doors from his new album, The Great Divide. He's one of those crossover artists where you can play him on a station like ours, but you might also hear him on a country station or one of a pop hits station. Just crossover, and we like him too. My name is Kat. Into the next set, we're going to start with Black Joe Lewis and the Honey Bears. We've got Mitski to follow. Stick around for an older gem from Big Star and a certain someone coming to town named Tori Amos. 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
1: Hey, I'm Carol Ann. I host DJ Takeovers bi-weekly on Wednesdays from 4 to 5 p.m. I sit down with an artist or creative from Milwaukee and beyond to find out what music inspires them. 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This is a DJ Takeover on 88.9. My name is Carol Ann, and I'm here with Sauce MKE, which is Gianni Vaccaro, and also here with Radea, aka Forwalkie.
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1: 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Why did you pick this song?
3: Because it's a good day, baby.
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2: Are you cracking?
3: So this that came out my first year of high school. And that song, I love that song. And it's just like, I don't know. And it's like super wholesome. And everybody's outside. And it's just, they're like, you know what I mean? It's kind of like, they're just forcing you into optimism. But they're like, you know what I mean? Like, they're like, it's all going to be good. And it is all good. And we love this, right? And we're all like, yes, we love it.
1: Let's do it. Mm-hmm. Here we go. It's a DJ Takeover with Sauce MKE on 88.9.

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A lovely older track from Big Star. It's September Girls on 88.9. Have you heard that Tori Amos is coming to Milwaukee? She's one of my personal heroes. She'll be at the Riverside Theater on August 15th playing with Bartiz Strange. Here's her new song, Gasoline Girls. New music on 88.9.

0: Tori Amos with new music on 88.9. It's called Gasoline Girls, and you can see her at the Riverside Theater August 15th. She's the best. My name is Kat. I'm excited about the Mountain Goats playing at Summerfest. They're also doing a studio session with us. You can get the details on that at radiomilwaukee.org. It's on June 25th that they'll be here. We're going to play their new song in celebration of that. We're going to follow with Milwaukee music from Dan Colasari and keep hanging out for the new Wishy track. 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

0: 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Dan Colasari with Get Right. 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We're also going to hear from Wishy, and we'll play that next, new song called Lovesick. We'll do some Glass Animals and Michigander, who's also coming to Milwaukee. 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

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Song is called Freaking Out. He's from Michigan, hence the name. Currently out of Nashville and coming to Milwaukee. Setting up the Vivarium November 22nd. My name is Kat. Thank you so much for tuning in. A lot of folksy stuff this hour. Ellie Jackson, that is Milwaukee's own. She's doing great. She has a cool new song called American Dream. I want to get to Amy Mann, and I think we'll start with Amos Lee. This song is great for when your windows are rolled down. See what I did there? This is listener supported 88.9.

0: Milwaukee music on 88.9. So talented. It's Ellie Jackson with American Dream. Something a little different up next from the adorable Jelly Haha. We'll get to Portugal, the man. My name is Kat. Definitely want to play some Father John Misty for you this hour. 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

0: They're the people, places, and events that make up our communities. These are the stories. Here's the latest one from Radio Milwaukee.
1: Have you ever wondered what happens to the food in grocery stores or restaurants?
0: They're the people, places, and events that make up our communities. These are the stories. Here's the latest one from

0: like bringing things around to, they used to be called food deserts. We now call them areas of nutrition scarcity. But I would bring groceries around there and people didn't know what to do with the food I bought or like brought them.
1: Right.
0: So then I started cooking meals and that was the best way to remove every single obstacle. Like then there was no obstacles. If you're like, actually, you know what? Never mind. I'm sorry. I gave you more work to do.
1: Right.
0: Here's a fully cooked, delicious meal and here's silverware and a beverage and you have a great day.
1: After gathering food and cooking heart healthy, plant-based meals, Gianni carries out deliveries herself. Winter or summer, one thing is certain, Sauce MKE meals are always delivered on bike.
0: Yeah. For me, it's important. I think it like inspires a couple things. I think a bike is a really tangible vehicle in the city of Milwaukee. The more people see people being comfortable on bikes, the more they would get on bikes, because there's a bunch of reasons to not ride a bike. Also, like removing a few barriers, right? Like you move like a, you remove a financial barrier by having a bike, and then you also remove a physical barrier like of a car. When you put a physical wall between you and someone else, there's, you can't unphysical the wall there. Like there is a barrier between you. And so when you're with people and you're like, I'm comfortable, we're all comfortable, here we are, I have a snack. That's it.
1: Most of Sauce MKE's rides are to the north side. Gianni explained that 50 of the 80 overall areas of nutrition scarcity are on the north side of Milwaukee. This means there are no grocery stores within a mile radius. Yet often it's worse. There's not even a corner store to get necessary nutrition.
2: I got my first like box of food from Sauce probably a couple years ago. And this was me entering to the understanding that, one, if you don't use the resource, that it you lose the resource. So just validating like we should use it in order to keep it around. Mm-hmm. But then also, I had came across a time where like I was in between jobs and I literally, how much I eat and what I was eating, I couldn't afford it, and I didn't want to offset how I eat or what I eat. So Gianni came through and pretty much provided me all of the foods I already eat. And then I'm doing some work in the city already where we are trying to identify and support some policy around food apartheid and just making it less hard to even get the food. And that's real, both recognizing that even getting to the food is part of the barrier about people receiving it. So just linking up with her, it allowed me to understand like the food system, the distribution of it all.
1: That's Rodea Ellis, creator of the brand For Walkie, which celebrates hard work and creativity of people within the 414 area code. Gianni and Rodea have become close friends, and in the last 2 years they've been working together to create opportunities for safe play in Milwaukee.
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1: The block party Gianni is referring to is on June 28th at Victory Garden Initiative. But her work continues year round. Sauce MKE has been completely run by Gianni out of her own home for 5 years. But that's about to change thanks to Just One More Ministries. They have offered up a community kitchen for Gianni to work out of. Once this is in place, Gianni hopes to work with volunteers to increase the amount of bike deliveries that can be made through Sauce MKE.
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0: Father John Misty on 88.9. That is The Old Lock. Great song. And in front of that, a sing-along from Coldplay called Yellow, and we've got more on the way for you. My name is Kat. Up next is Sam Fender with a new song called Rain Me In featuring Olivia Dean. We're going to hear from Mount Joy. We have Lucy Dacus, the Black Keys, and plenty more to keep you happy. 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

0: It is Mount Joy on 88.9. Great new song called In the Middle featuring Gigi Perez. Mount Joy is coming to Milwaukee. Catch them at Landmark Credit Union Live on October 2nd. My name is Kat. Hi. Thanks for tuning in. If you keep hanging out, you're going to hear Lucy Dacus. Her new song is called Planting Tomatoes. We'll start the close of the hour with that, follow with Black Keys. Keep hanging. Death Cab for Cutie. Okay, go. We've got Kells, who is so cool. Her album is called Dirty Blues Princess. I think she's great, and I don't want you to miss her when she comes on. 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

Death Cab for Cutie on 88.9. That is Riptides. And they're coming to Milwaukee. You know that. They'll be here July 11th playing at Miller High Life Theater. We have a crazy, crazy, crazy giveaway concerning Death Cab for Cutie. I'll tell you a little more about that later this hour, but it is so cool. It's one of the best things that I think we've given away. My name is Kat. I would like to play you music from Kells. She's new. She's great. We also have Fiona Apple, and I want to start with something familiar from OK Go. This one's called Here It Goes Again on 88.9.

0: new music on 88.9. Her name is Kels, K-E-L-S, all capital letters. That's her song, Gone. And she's just something else. Crazy talented, huge voice. She has a new EP out called Dirty Blues Princess. Kels, she's cool. My name is Kat. We're going to play some Kevin Morby for you next. We'll get to some First Aid Kit. Got some from the internet and Genesis Owusu. 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
1: 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You'll discover Milwaukee artists that we play every hour. And, of course, there's classic rock at 8 o'clock. 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
0: This next song, brand new from Kevin Morby. It's about living in the Midwest, but it's called Badlands because his city, Kansas City, is not the Badlands, but it's his Badlands. There's a part where everybody harmonizes and it's supposed to sound like a tornado alarm siren. Check it out. Badlands by Kevin Morby. 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

That is DJ Tariq, a.k.a. The Architect, producer and host of Rhythm Lab Radio. Each week, we take you on a journey into the urban sound. Here's a clip from a recent episode. Here's music from the Los Angeles band born out of the Odd Future Collective, The Internet. Going back to their album Hive Mind back in 2018. Got a chance to see them live at Afropunk Atlanta. This is Come Together.

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0: Genesis Owusu on 88.9. It's called Stampede, and it kind of sounds like a stampede. Not a shabby track. My name is Kat. Just a little bit of time left with you today. And one of the things I'm going to play for you is something brand new from Sweeping Promises. The album isn't out yet, but they've got a great sound and a lot of momentum behind this new single. We'll play that first. We'll follow with The Promise Ring, and I'll get you some Milwaukee music from Lady Bird. I am Kat. 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

0: Milwaukee Music on 88.9. That is Lady Bird with Famous Band. Other Milwaukee music in front of that, The Promise Ring. And we're going to leave you today with Madison Music. Well, stand by. My name is Kat. Thank you so much for tuning in. It is time for me to get out of here. But before I go, I want you to know about this Death Cab for Cutie opportunity that we have right now. Anyone who makes a donation of any amount throughout the month of June is entered to win Radio Milwaukee Death Cab for Cutie tickets at Miller High Life Theater. That show is on Saturday, July 11th. So you're entered to win these tickets, but we have 10 pair of them. So the odds are very good of winning. And everyone who wins a pair of those tickets will have access to a pre-show private bar area and will be invited to a pre-show sound check with the band. And one of the 10 lucky ticket winners also walks away with a Fender Squire guitar signed by Death Cab for Cutie lead vocalist and guitarist Ben Gibbard. It's a great prize, and you can find more information about it, making a donation at any amount through the month of June, radiomilwaukee.org/donate. Thank you again for having me. I'm Kat. I'm filling in for Carol Ann this week, so I'll talk to you then. I'm going to leave you with Graham Hunt right after this quick message on 88.9. Bye-bye.
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the latest from Kurt Vile. It's called Chance to Bleed from the album Philadelphia's Been Good to Me. What's going on? It's Britt here. It's your Sunday night soundtrack. Thanks for tuning in. I've got a band I'm going to play for you that mixes surf rock with folk rock and jangle rock, really just all of that balled up into the band called the A La La's. They are out of California. This is their track, Had It All.

0: That's the single from Helado Tropical's upcoming album titled Helado Tropical. You just heard Tocando. I'm excited about that. It's a collaboration between Helado Negro and Reina Tropical, and it's coming out July 17th. Perfect for summer. Are you a Death Cab for Cutie fan? Well, we've got an exciting opportunity on the table for you. For the entire month of June, anyone who donates to Radio Milwaukee at any amount will be entered to win a pair of tickets to see Death Cab for Cutie at the Miller High Life Theater on Saturday, July 11th at 8 p.m. One of the 10 lucky ticket winners will also walk away with a Fender Squire guitar signed by Death Cab for Cutie lead vocalist and guitarist Ben Gibbard. 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The Womack Sisters on the way with their tune Chauffeur, and I cannot get enough of them. Yes, they are related to Bobby Womack. These are his nieces. I mean, do I need to say anything else? They are so talented and incredible. A little bit later, I've got some Thundercat.
1: 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I'm Tariq Moody, a.k.a. 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
2: I'm a Milwaukee transplant in my 20s, so naturally a hot pink flyer advertising a party caught my eye. It was for Venus Social Club, an organization that hosts events specifically for the Sapphic community. The word Sapphic traces back to Sappho, the Greek lyric poet who lived on the island of Lesbos and is known for writing about her desire and love for other women. This was in 600 BCE. And thousands of years later, sapphic is a common term today for women who love women.
3: I feel like in Milwaukee, we had no sapphic spaces. Well, we had some. We have some really good organizations, but specifically like party ones. And I want to go party with all lesbians and queer people all the time, and not just on prides.
2: That's Maya Getch, the founder of Venus Social Club. She created it in 2024. It was meant to be a small house party, but turned out to be a big sapphic celebration. Since then, the organization has hosted many events across the city, from yoga to barbecues to themed dance parties.
3: A lot of people will tell me, oh, I didn't know there were so many lesbians in Milwaukee. And I'm like, there is so many, and it's an untapped market. So that's why it was needed.
2: Be a small house party, but turned out to be a big sapphic celebration. Since then, the organization has hosted many events across the city, from yoga to barbecues to themed dance parties.
3: A lot of people will tell me, oh, I didn't know there were so many lesbians in Milwaukee. And I'm like, there is so many.

0: lives.
1: And for others, like Bree and Kiwana, the Pride After Party was their first Venus Social Club experience. After hearing about it from TikTok, Kiwana said they decided to check it out as a way to connect with the queer community.
2: Just being around other queer people, being able to speak to them and things like that has been really, really gorgeous. Being able to come here and see like a diverse crowd and really good music, it feels really good.
1: Although it's more of a party scene, Bree found a sense of comfort being in a crowd that welcomes and celebrates sapphics.
3: Even if you're not really into the club scene, it still feels very homey. I appreciate it because I'm not one person who goes out all the time, so I feel like safe here. It's very inclusive, and it's just like a good, happy feeling.
1: Every event is unique, but all have sparked new friendships and community, the pillars that Maya built for Venus Social Club and Milwaukee sapphic scene.
4: I have like met people who didn't know anybody at my stuff, and then I see them on Instagram, like friends now, and I'm like, oh my God, like I was a part of that. So it's really awesome to see that and know that it's paying off, what I'm doing is working, because that's like the whole reason, that's the why, is for community and for people to meet each other. You will find your family with us for sure.
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Thundercat, you never waste my time. That was his track, I Wish I Didn't Waste Your Time. Freako is on the way to Milwaukee. They're going to be at Vivarium on October 16th. I'm going to give you a little taste of what to expect with their track Still Around from the album Something Worth Waiting For. But-

0: Rico's already got a great power pop sound, but in that track, I feel like it's kicked up 20 notches. You just heard Still Around from Frico. 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

0: Love My Way from the Psychedelic Furs. They were at Summerfest last year. It was funny because they were playing at the same time that Devo was, and so I was running back and forth in between the stages. I got to see bits and pieces of both of their performances, but worth it. 10 out of 10, would do it again. It's Britt here. 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Some Interpol with See Out Loud coming up. Also, Gorillaz with Dirty Harry. Got some other stuff later from Tedeschi Trucks Band after the top of the hour.
1: Everybody's making money, everybody's flying.
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